party. I'm a problem, but I can't think when I'm on one, so I stay at the party. Late till the morning. Rather be messed up than okay and boring. Liquor, I got it. Powder, I got it. I'm a headache, I'm a problem, but I can't think when I'm on one, so I stay at the party. Late till the morning. Rather be messed up than okay and boring.